0: Jet Nation's Weekend Refuel on the Comox Valley's Rock Station.
1: Well, we found ourselves into another debate on food. I apologize. This time it's hot dogs. Now, Robot Steve, who we have on the show quite a bit, he messaged in and said that the best way to do a hot dog is nuking it 45 seconds on a piece of bread, man. What are you talking about?
2: How can that be sad? If you're in a hurry, 45 seconds, you're eating. It beats an air fryer, man.
1: Oh, you've just become an air fryer guy, and now you're going to trash the air fryer. Don't disrespect the air fryer.
2: How long does it take to cook your hot dog in an air fryer? I haven't tried it yet, but I will.
1: A minute. You know what?
2: Okay, well, I'm 45 seconds, man.
1: It's the nuking. It's the microwave, and it's the bread. It's like, oh, dude, the bread. It's just such a sad hot dog.
2: The cheese is totally melted. The bun is warmed. It's all in one, man. All in one. 45 seconds, done.
1: Whoa. You see what you said there? You said bun.
2: I don't deserve a Sandler. I do not deserve a Sandler here.
1: You said bun. You're using a slice of bread. That's where the problem comes in.
2: Well, yeah, because if the bread is dry, you put it in the microwave and it goes soft then, and it really wraps around.
1: Oh, this conversation is killing me.
2: I know. Me too.
1: Go back to work.
2: I am. Bye.
1: Oh, man. Robot Steve. Okay. We got a tier list. The tier list of the best ways to cook a hot dog. Top tier barbecue, followed by fried, followed by air fryer in the middle of the tier. Then it's the lower half of the tier list. You got boiled, and then the worst is microwaved. You can't deny that. Thoughts on how to cook a hot dog and your bun alternatives. Hit us up, the Kenny Joe Show, visceradio.ca.

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The Jet.

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1: Any barbecuing in the weekend plans? I hope so, because the discussion today has been all about hot dogs. We started out with bun alternatives. Then it turned into the tier list of how to cook a hot dog. But the shame of all shames was Robot Steve calling in and telling us how he likes to do a hot dog.
2: Hey, I think I figured out a way to enhance Robot Steve's nuked hot dog.
1: The 45-second on a piece of Wonder Bread hot dog nuked in the microwave.
2: Yeah, okay, you ready? Here, so what you do is you throw the cheese in there, the hot dog, the bread, nuke it for 45 seconds, pull it out, you walk directly over to the garbage, throw it in there, and then curse yourself out for wasting perfectly good cheese.
1: Yep.
2: That's the only thing that's good for. That's just garbage.
1: I love it. Poor Robot Steve, eh? We're just coming after him today. What a guy.
2: Well, come on. I mean, he has to expect it was coming up with that monstrosity of a thing.
1: Well played.
2: All right, Danny.
1: See you, buddy.
2: Talk to you later.
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8: Have you ever watched one of those adverts for a four-wheel drive car? And they're obviously in, I don't know, Utah or somewhere, driving over rocks in the middle of nowhere. And you just think to yourself, who on earth actually does that? I mean, actually does that? Well, it turns out some people do it. And if you play your cards right, you could be one of those people too. Because Comox Valley Dodge have teamed up with the Four Wheel Drive Association of British Columbia, who promote responsible off-roading and access to backcountry trails, for an incredibly pleasant evening where you can hang out, speak to some experts, mix with other people who are also interested, anything from people that are pretty experienced to absolute novices, and chill out, get to know each other, have some coffee that you're going to bring, and have a cookie that they will supply. It's a great opportunity to bond with other people that have this interest, or to learn more about it and just, you know, where you get started with your four-wheel drive. Feel absolutely free to bring your vehicle and show it off to the world. 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For more details, it's the community calendar at My Comox Valley Now or directly with Comox Valley Dodge. Oh gosh, running out of time. For 98.9 Gen FM, I'm William Stringer and that's what's going on.

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1: Busy day on the radio. What's happening? It's Kenny. Let's grab a call here. Go for it.
2: Hey, I just heard your segment about the best way to cook a hot dog.
1: Are we bringing this back? Go for it.
2: Yeah, we're bringing that back.
1: Yeah.
2: Everybody forgot about campfires.
1: Oh, yeah, we should put that in the tier list. So I had the tier list as top tier was barbecued, then I had fried, then it was air fryer, then it was boiled. Bottom, worst way to do a hot dog is microwave. So where do we put campfire? I think we put that right under barbecue.
2: I think it would be under or above barbecue.
1: Oh, you want to make it top tier, eh?
2: Yeah.
1: Okay, you know why? It's a state of mind, eh? That's what it is. Around the campfire, that's a state of mind. I like that. I'll take that.
2: All right, sounds good.
1: Way to adjust the tier list, my friend.
2: And I will keep tuning in every day.
1: What was your name?
2: James.
1: Well, thanks, man. We do appreciate it. Don't be a stranger, my friend.
2: All right, have a good day.
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0: 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June 1st, 1967, the Beatles released their iconic album, Sgt. Pepper's Lonely Hearts Club Band, and the world was made a better place. 1975, June, Born to Run by Bruce Springsteen was released, and legend has it, he's still running. Led Zeppelin had the number one album in June 2003 with their live set, How the West Was Won. 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

0: 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June 1st, 1967, the Beatles released their iconic album, Sgt. Pepper's Lonely Hearts Club Band, and the world was made a better place. 1975, June, Born to Run by Bruce Springsteen was released, and legend has it, he's still running. Led Zeppelin had the number one album in June 2003 with their live set, How the West Was Won. 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
1: Now listen, if I talk smack about anybody in life, it's Mark Zuckerberg. Constantly talk smack about that guy. I don't like him. I don't like him. I use his product, but I don't like him. Anyways, look at this headline. Mark Zuckerberg's $300 million super yacht spotted in BC. What is Zuckerberg doing in our neighborhood? He's mad at me because I talk smack. I should see. This is Mike Tyson said it. Everybody's tough behind a keyboard. I'm learning my lesson here. I got to say this. Zuckerberg, the only way he beats me in a fight is because he's got all that money. He gets trained up real well. Like I'm sure if we were to get into the octagon, he'd tune me up real bad, real quick. That guy, he runs like a sub 20-minute 5K now. But the thing is, he's got all these MMA guys training him. If we're going back to Zuckerberg, you know, in the Harvard dorm room, eating Kraft dinner and hot dogs, come on, right? Sorry, Mr. Zuckerberg, I was making fun of you on the radio.
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1: Good morning. I'm Sage Daniels. Friday's ribbon-cutting ceremony for Courtney's new 6th Street Active Transportation Bridge was a cause for celebration for the city, as well as the project's partners and stakeholders. Judy Norbury with the Comox Valley Accessibility Committee says the bridge gives those with mobility challenges easier access to cross the Courtney River into downtown and Sims Park.
2: There's various people who don't think that it was money.

0: Participate in simulations, projects, and real-world scenarios. They will learn how to debate and develop policy while building connections in public life. The program will begin this fall. Tyler Hay, Vista News.
1: British Columbia's consumer watchdog is investigating StubHub over issues with FIFA World Cup tickets. Vista Radio's provincial reporter Emily Joveski has the details.
2: Attorney General Nikki Sharma says Consumer Protection BC is investigating StubHub. That's after reports that fans who may have spent hundreds or even thousands on tickets for Vancouver World Cup matches weren't able to attend due to ticketing issues. Sharma called the reports deeply concerning and noted StubHub has committed to honoring its refund guarantees for fans. StubHub has said the issue stems from changes to FIFA's own ticketing infrastructure, which impacted ticket transfers on its platform. Emily Joveski, Vista News, Victoria.
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5: With a quick check of sports, Team Canada moves on to the round of 16, upending South Africa 1-0 in stoppage time yesterday. Next weekend in Houston, Texas, it could be Morocco or the Netherlands. That matchup goes tonight at 6. Also on the World Cup schedule today, Brazil has Japan and Paraguay plays Germany. Over to baseball, the Jays went 0-4 against the Texas Rangers. Losing 3-2 yesterday. Toronto will host the New York Mets today for 1-3. First pitch goes at 4:07 in Seattle. They dropped the 5-6 decision to the Guardians yesterday. Today it's the Angels. First pitch is set to go at 6:40.
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5: Checking the weather forecast. Should be a really nice day. Sunshine and a high of 21. Clear skies tonight. We're down to 12 for tomorrow. Again, more sunshine and a high of 21 for Canada Day on Wednesday. Sun and cloud, the high is up to 18. Low tide today goes at 12:12.
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0: morning. Coming up Island from Down Island. The guy that you got on there this morning talks too much. He's annoying. Play more music. Thank you.
1: Here's Jacob Schaffelberg. Schaffelberg's ball into the box, headed away by Ocon. It's Eustachio!

0: 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Kenny, the morning starts now on the Jet.
1: Good morning, Kenny. How you doing?
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6: Good morning, Kenny. How you doing today?
1: Hey, is that Kenny?
7: Kenny, what's going on, buddy?
3: Hi, Kenny.
6: Hi, Kenny. Can you hear me?
8: And Adam, how was your weekend? What's shaking? My name is Kenneth. Good to be with you. Thank you so much. Welcome to your Jet FM. Monday. What is it? The 29th of June. July 1st, Wednesday, right? Yeah. We're going to be out and about everywhere. Fun stuff. It's going to be busy. Hey, how about that Team Canada? Did you watch yesterday? That was pretty exciting. Massive turnout at some of the watch parties around town. That's pretty cool. I think I'm learning about soccer more. I had to do a lot of chat GPT in during the game, especially when we went into that stoppage time and it's super stressful. And then they added a minute at the end of the stoppage time. I thought that the referees were kind of siding with South Africa, but that's apparently part of the game. And I learned that they call it minutes played and how many touches the player has. I learned all kinds of stuff yesterday. I got to tell you, we're supposed to fear the robots, but the robots taught me up real good yesterday. Fired me up. I become that guy that's like, I know everything about soccer. Or excuse me, football. Thank you very much. I'll take my round of applause for that. I kid, of course. I will always call it soccer. I can't make that change. That's one thing during this World Cup run I've decided. Well, I tried. I originally tried. I said, okay, I'm going to start calling it football. I can't do it. I think I'm just going to go soccer. We're okay with that? I think we should be okay with that. I'm struggling really to make that change. It's soccer. Anyhow, that was pretty awesome. Hey, did you watch that game? One more time, because it just makes me smile.
0: Here's Jacob Schaffelberg. Schaffelberg.
8: Love these guys.
0: Into the box, headed away by Ocon. It's Eustachio!
8: Oh, yeah! That's pretty cool.
0: In stoppage time! Right, well!
8: Stoppage time.
0: Canada into the round of 16 at the World Cup!
8: Yeah, baby. Morocco or the Netherlands. And they play tonight, so we find out who our opponent is. And the game will be in Monterrey, Mexico. I love it. It's cool. Okay, Monday, yeah. It's a weird week, right? Because we hopefully all have Wednesday off. Like I said, we'll be out and about, parades and all that stuff. But yeah, weird week. We'll get through it together. If you want to get hold of us, the way to contact the show, 703-2538. That's the old school phone. The Fido text machine, 703-2538. And strongly worded letters, Kenny at JetFMRocks.com. .ca. What are we starting with? Oh, yeah, there we go. That is a good way to start the show. Pretty reckless. Track's called When I Wake Up. It's Monday. You and I together. We'll get through this thing. You're on the Jet. Come on.

Well, so the internet is telling me that it's International Lasagna Day, and I think right off the bat, the 29th of June, weird day for International Lasagna Day, solely based on the heat, right? Like, because you're making lasagna, that means the oven's got to be on all day. But our weather forecast today, not bad, so have at it. That'd be a good day for lasagna. I'm a fan of lasagna. And I don't eat enough lasagna, to be completely honest with you. Anyhow, that's what the internet's telling us.

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1: Well, I have now sorted through the weekend emails here from work, and there is no celebratory email about somebody in the Jet Nation beating the box, so... It wins again on the weekend. Shout out to Dino, too. He was out and about everywhere. I was listening, and I was every time Dean would come on the radio, I'd hope he'd say, "Hey, the box has been beaten. There's no more prizes inside the box." Nope. So we're a bunch of losers. Again, drag. $125 worth of groceries in the box. If you're like just chiming in, you're new to the show. This is a clear box, right? Like, it's a clear box, but it's got a four-digit lock box. Like, there's a lock on it, and you got to crack the code, and you get what's inside it. Problem is, nobody's getting it, which I'm getting a little bit frustrated about, not going to lie. Now, Wednesday, we will be out and about everywhere. We'll have that box. Somebody's got to beat this thing on Canada Day? It can happen, man. Let's, you know what? Here's what I'm going to do. I'm not going to be so negative about the box. I'm going to send it positive vibes. My daughter always says to me, "Dad, you got to have the positive vibes. Put out the vibes, Dad. Vibes are good, Dad. Have good vibes." So I'm going to have positive vibes. I'm not going to call the box names. I'm not going to insult the box. I'm not going to say the box is stupid anymore. I'm going to say, "Hey, it's a nice box. It's a nice clear box. A nice prize in there. Smile, smile." So Wednesday, you and I together, we do this thing. Look for us. We'll be everywhere for the Canada Day celebration. It's going to be lots of fun. Okay, let's do a smile of the day. It's Mark Maron. I think Mark Maron's a funny guy. Enjoy.
2: I'm a comedian for a very specific reason, and it has to do with my parents. Look, if your parents ever sent you to more than one summer camp in the summer, it wasn't about you having a good time. They wanted you out of the house. They didn't want to deal with you anymore. And they'll try to push it off on you, like, you need to learn new things. They're like, when is a Jewish kid going to need to ride a horse? Seriously, when am I going to need to ride a horse? What situation will I ever be in where I'm like, thank God I went to that camp where they all made fun of me because I can ride this horse right out of here? My mother also found me a guitar teacher that was a guy who was married. There was these two Christian hippies, little chubby Christian hippies, and they would come, they would pick me up at school, they would take me to swim practice, they would take me out to dinner, and then they'd take me home to their house and teach me guitar. And my mother would say, "How was your guitar lesson?" And I would say, "With my other parents, it was fine."
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1: Hey, we'll jump into our community spotlight here in just a couple minutes. Get all the details from Kelly Yana. The Yana Ride's coming up quickly. Haven't talked to Kelly in a while from Yana, so stand by. First, the Killers. Somebody told me on the

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1: All right, let's check in with Kelly from Yana.
2: Hey, Kenny, how are you?
1: I'm great. We're getting ever so close. It's coming, the Yana ride.
2: It is. The countdown is on. The days seem to tick by faster and faster the closer we get to the big day.
1: Well, let's start with the party, because the party is always the best, right?
2: Always start with the party. Totally. The party in the park for the Yana ride is the big finale of the whole event. The riders will be out in town riding everywhere from August 1st to the 16th, or hopefully lots of folks will actually be out riding on August 16th, and then heading right back to Marina Park for the giant party in the park. So it is a full day event, 11 to 4, full of music and bouncy castles, beer garden, prizes, games. It's a huge community event, open to all of the riders and supporters, all to the public. Anyone who wants to come out and support Yana is all party in the park day. So yeah, that's the countdown.
1: All right, let's talk now about the actual ride and the passport and all that stuff.
2: Totally. Yeah. Registration is open now for the ride. And we're counting down here to our early bird deadline. Every single rider that is registered before July 1st, and it's registration by donation of any amount. So it's, you know, costs whatever you can afford to join in the fun. But everyone who's registered before July 1st is automatically entered to win a $500 Canadian Tire gift card. So we're hoping everyone jumps on board and then starts their plans. So like you said, we're doing the passports this year. So local businesses will be little passport checkpoints for riders to pop in on their ride, stop a few places, do a few fun activities, get some freebies maybe.
1: Nice.
2: And then bring your passport to the party in the park. And that's an entry into a $2,000 grand prize draw for some bike gear. So it's a good plan.
1: Yeah, it's awesome. Okay. Obviously the website is the best spot to go.
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7: G'day, Nathan from White Altai here. Now that you've all tried to spell Mississippi like TC does, let's find out how it's done.
8: Okay, enough guessing. M-I, cricket letter, cricket letter I, cricket letter I, humpback, humpback I. And now, you all sound like you're from the dirty south.
7: That's nice, TC. Back home, we don't have time to spell Australia. It's just Australia. Rest of the time, I'm looking out for what's going to kill me.
8: We got gators. They dangerous.
7: That's cute. It rains spiders, snakes fly, and even a platypus is venomous.
8: I'd rather be at White Altar than Australia, if that's the case. So come down for the deadly deals. White Altar, 2420 Cliff Ave.
9: Hey, a Monday morning with some Metallica. That kind of works, right? 642, 12, sunshine. Don't forget your sunglasses. Only a couple days away from a day off. That's pretty sweet. You're on the Jet. Good morning.

Friday. The first one came Friday, like mid-morning, like 11 in the morning. I got an email from a Jet Nation member, and then another one, then another one. And then Saturday, a bunch more, and then Sunday, a few more. And then my family started sending me this viral video. I don't know if it's viral yet, but, you know, I got to tell you, all the Jet Nation members that sent this to me through the email, it melted my heart, made me feel like $1 million. Now, we're going to play the audio from that video that everybody is sending me in a couple minutes. It's awesome. It's a very cool Canadian thing. We'll get to it after this great track from Bleeker. Hey, man, on the Jet.

6:49. Great track. Great song. Bleaker. Hey, man. You're on the Jet. It is a fine little Monday morning here. We got to get to Wednesday, man. We can sleep in on Wednesday. Then we got parades and we got cake. All the stuff. Love it. Canada Day coming up. Over the weekend, it started Friday, the first message came in. And, you know what, listen, thank you so much to all the Jet Nation members. There was a whole bunch of Jet Nation members emailed me the link to this video. Now, I have a few things to say about the video in itself. Tom Green is doing he's doing a new show on Crave. It's pretty good. I because of this link, I watched a few episodes. And it's a fun show. I'll give you that. Tom Green's Farm or something it's called. Yeah. And I had the chance several years ago to interview Tom Green. Super nice guy. Like, I remember being really worried, being really intimidated to interview him because of the Tom Green show from when we were kids. A super, super nice guy. Just an uber proud Canadian guy. Awesome. Secondly, in this clip that everybody sent me, it is featuring Stephen Page from the Barenaked Ladies, who I've never interviewed him, but I think he's a cool guy. I think if the Barenaked Ladies could put him back in the band, they would be playing arenas as opposed to playing theaters now. I think he's the Stephen Page. If you ask me, I mean, I don't really know the history of the Barenaked Ladies too much, but he's the driving force behind that band. That's just my opinion. Now, I've also said 1,000 times over, The Littlest Hobo wasn't a great show, but the theme song is the best theme song of all theme songs ever made. Followed up closely by Unsolved Mysteries. But Tom Green, Stephen Page from the Barenaked Ladies, doing the Littlest Hobo theme song, the link sent by so many Jet Nation members and my family, everybody's like, check this out. So I wanted to play it for you this morning because I just think it's great.

0: right? How good is that? That was great. Hey, Tom Green holds his own on that song. It's really good. And yes, we did get that information a couple weeks ago that they're looking at rebooting The Littlest Hobo. Seth Meyers is the comedian, is the late night guy. Seth Rogen. Is it Seth Rogen? Yeah, he's working on that show. Anyways, thank you very much for sending me that. It was super nice. It was super thoughtful because, yeah, I absolutely love that theme song.
1: Your call, your texts, your thoughts, your rock. Kenny in the morning on the Jet.
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7: 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Or don't. WestJet from Campbell River to Calgary. Midday departures. Ample parking right out front. 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
0: Hey, we're going to wrap up the hour, get you news updates, and we'll check in with Crazy Mike. Also, we give rounds of applause on the show. The biggest round of applause is got to be handed out to No-Namer. We'll get into it. Fresh new hour of the show, getting us there. Tom Cochran on the Jet. Good morning.

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1: Good morning. I'm Sage Daniels. Friday's ribbon-cutting ceremony for Courtney's new 6th Street Active Transportation Bridge was a cause for celebration for the city, as well as the project's partners and stakeholders. Judy Norbury with the Comox Valley Accessibility Committee says the bridge gives those with mobility challenges easier access to cross the Courtney River into downtown and Sims Park.
2: There's various people who don't think that it was money well spent. Well, it impacts a lot of disabled people.
1: The city of Courtney says the 4-meter-wide cable-stayed bridge is designed to be universally accessible. Courtney Mayor Bob Wells praised the project's contractor, Surspan, for bringing it past the finish line ahead of schedule and under budget. Vancouver Island University has a new program for students with political or other public aspirations. Vista Radio's Tyler Hay has the details.
3: The Democratic Leadership Certificate is a mentor-based program that can stand alone or be part of other degrees for students. Political science professor Dr. Michael McKenzie says it's for anyone thinking about entering public life, including people who want to work in government, education, and community organizations. Students will build foundational knowledge of political systems and participate in simulations, projects, and real-world scenarios. They will learn how to debate and develop policy while building connections in public life. The program will begin this fall. Tyler Hay, Vista News.
1: British Columbia's consumer watchdog is investigating StubHub over issues with FIFA World Cup tickets. Vista Radio's provincial reporter Emily Joveski has the details.
4: Attorney General Nikki Sharma says Consumer Protection BC is investigating StubHub. That's after reports that fans who may have spent hundreds or even thousands on tickets for Vancouver World Cup matches weren't able to attend due to ticketing issues. Sharma called the reports deeply concerning and noted StubHub has committed to honoring its refund guarantees for fans. StubHub has said the issue stems from changes to FIFA's own ticketing infrastructure, which impacted ticket transfers on its platform. Emily Joveski, Vista News, Victoria.
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0: in 3-2 yesterday. Toronto will host the New York Mets today for 1-3. First pitch goes at 4:07. In Seattle, they dropped the 5-6 decision to the Guardians yesterday. Today, it's the Angels. First pitch is set to go at 6:40.
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0: Checking the weather forecast. Should be a really nice day. Sunshine and a high of 21. Clear skies tonight. We're down to 12 for tomorrow. Again, more sunshine and a high of 21 for Canada Day on Wednesday. Sun and cloud. The high is up to 18. Low tide today goes at 12:12.
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1: Good morning, Kenny.
0: Big game yesterday.
1: Fantastic. I was thrilled to hear that you were watching it.
0: I think even if you're at this point, even if you're not, you could care less about soccer. You got to get behind the country, right?
1: Exactly.
0: So real quick, just give us your thoughts. Because it was funny because my wife said, message Crazy Mike and see what is he, who's he rather play? Is it Morocco or the Netherlands?
1: I think Morocco is the better side, for sure, for sure.
0: So then we want the Netherlands and the least difficult
1: That's
0: team.
1: Correct. That's correct. You'd like an upset of the Netherlands to beat Morocco. But they're both top 10 sides.
0: Like you were saying yesterday, this is super impressive that they even made it this far.
1: Absolutely. Because we're considered number 32 in the world, or maybe up to 25, but we're like number 32 in the world.
0: I think that win yesterday is going to do so good for the sport in this country.
1: Without a doubt.
0: Yeah. See, we're on the same page here, man. I like it. I did make the call yesterday, Crazy Mike. I said, you know what? I'm not going to bother trying to call it football anymore. I'm just calling it soccer.
1: No, that's right.
0: You know what I mean? No. Like when the World Cup started, I was like, I'm going to make the attempt to call it football. And I give up. It is what it is. It's soccer, man.
1: That's right. And like say, everywhere else in the world, it's American, it's football and American football, right?
0: But we're going with soccer.
1: Yeah, but we're going with soccer. No, you're right. I mean, it's going to be, there'll be like every television in Canada will be on the game next Thursday night.
0: Yeah, it's going to be exciting, eh?
1: You know, it's unbelievable, but you can see more people watching that than the Stanley Cup hockey.
0: You think, eh?
1: Oh, absolutely. Absolutely. That's how huge it is.
0: Well, you nailed it, buddy. All right, man. You got any lawn bowling today or anything like that?
1: Yes, I got the finals of my lawn bowling tournament that was on the weekend.
0: All right. And you're in there.
1: I'm in there.
0: All right. Go mix it up, buddy.
1: Yes, sir. And other than that, it was nice to sleep in today.
0: Isn't that a boy? I know you're all fired up yesterday. Cool. We'll check in with you tomorrow. Have fun on the lawn bowling pitch. Not worried about the weather. It's not bad, eh? We're at 12 already. 7:09. STP. Flush on the J.

0: Some people say they're tired of the best rock ever created.
1: Oh, idiot.
0: Yeah, we're glad we don't like them either. 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

0: give the round of applause on the show quite a bit. You do something awesome, you deserve a round of applause. Now, I'm not taking this... this round of applause I'm going to give out isn't because it's awesomeness, but it's... Okay, here's the story. Yesterday, I was up 3:30 in the morning. My wife and I were heading to Duncan. There was a triathlon in Duncan. I was going to do this triathlon in Duncan. So we're up. We're on the road by 3:45. You know, the stretch, that stretch of road that I constantly complain about the stretch road. I don't even know what the name of the road is. It's you turn off of Ryan Road. You're right by that big field, and you're going towards 17th Street Bridge. I want to say that's still back road. But you know the stretch of road that I'm talking about. We desperately need street lights there, I think. Anyhow, I'm getting away from the story. I got pulled over, and I have not been pulled over by an officer of the law in 30 years. And I'm not making a joke. I am in the wrong here. I was doing 20 over, almost 20 over. And so the officer came to the car. I was quite nervous, right? Because I haven't been pulled over in a long time. Quite nervous. And the officer said, license. I was kind of surprised because he didn't say license and registration. I thought that's what they say. He said, license, please. I gave him my license. And then he went, question for you. Where's the fire? And I was like, huh? It's like, doing almost 70, man. What's up? And I'm like, oh, I'm sorry. He's like, well, I'm not offended, so don't be sorry. I'm like, I didn't even realize. And then the officer went into the lecture, which I appreciate. I deserved it. Every now and then you need the dad lecture. And it was coming, and he's like, you know, this stretch of road is no lights on there. People can be walking. And just as he was telling me this, some dude or idiot drives by without their lights on. It's 4:00 in the morning. It's still dark. Without the lights on. And the officer actually said, this stretch of road could be tricky because you get idiots like that don't have their lights on. And I'm like, oh, dude. And then the officer said, I'm going to choose not to give you a ticket, but chill out and be a little bit more mindful of your speed. And I said, thank you, officer. I do appreciate it. Off you go. So I did want to give a round of applause to the idiot that wasn't with his lights on. Because I'm pretty sure that was probably a mistake. And secondly, I think that's what shifted. I think I was going to get a ticket until that happened. I mean, I could be wrong. I don't know. I just know that I deserved the lecture. I was in the wrong. I couldn't even believe I was doing 70 and a 50. Like, come on, man. Get it together. My wife's like, you should probably give yourself 25 Sandlers. I said, why did you not notice I was doing 70 to 50? Because I'm not driving. So anyways, yeah. Here, I'll take it. Hang on a second. Here it is.
1: You blew it!
0: Another one.
1: You blew it!
0: I'll do another one. Why not?
1: You blew it!
0: Should we go for 4? I was doing 20 over.
1: You blew it!
0: Okay, I won't do that again. Lesson learned. I got to tell you, and then I had to take the highway to Duncan. I was like, I was on point, man. Use that cruise control. No more speeding for me.

0: Defaults on the jet the way we were. The box was not beaten again this weekend. Didn't I say earlier this morning I was going to be more positive about the box? Because if we throw positive vibes at it, maybe somebody will crack that code. Didn't happen again this weekend. Shout out to Dino. He was everywhere this weekend. It was great. I was listening quite a bit, and I was like hoping every time he came on the radio to tell us what was going on around the community, I thought he was going to say, hey, we did it. Congratulations to Joe from Black Creek. He wins $125 of groceries because he cracked the code. The number was 4891. And didn't happen every time. Anyhow, Dino rocks. We'll see you out and about everywhere on Wednesday for Canada Day. And one of us will be holding that wonderful, delightful, such a special box it is. Oh, it's so good. Hot dogs and rainbows and puppy dogs and, yeah. We got to beat this thing.
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0: Anybody follow this story of the giraffe that went missing? A giraffe. This is somewhere down in Texas. they found the giraffe. The giraffe is good. And the giraffe is okay and apparently happy. And they're going to have a celebration. For the giraffe. Yeah, the giraffe went missing for 4 days. I would think if there's an animal that went missing, the last animal I would think would be giraffe. Wouldn't you just kind of look above? Oh, there it is. Could a giraffe hide well? Anyways, it's a news story. It's a real thing.

0: Mike McCready doesn't get the kudos enough for that song. We always give it to Eddie. Man, oh man. Pearl Jam Alive, great track from 10. Awesome song. 7:32. Hey, check this out. Read that text from Steve. Hang on here.
1: Kenny had a hot dog from Costco on Saturday.
0: Attaboy.
1: As the GF was disgusted, I thoroughly enjoyed it and thought of the morning show. Thanks.
0: Thanks, buddy. Appreciate that text. Listen, I got to tell you, I took some chirps. I took plenty of chirps. My mother-in-law was in town. She's gone now. Yes. I can curse again at my own house. I joke. Anyways, my mother-in-law was in town, and I was on my best behavior, no swearing. And I said on the radio, I said, I'm going to take her to Costco for dinner. And there was a bunch of messages like, dude, that's not cool. Come on. And I said, hear me out. Where she lives, there's no Costco. And the closest Costco to her is a Gong Show to go to. Our Costco is definitely not a Gong Show to go to. It's quite the pleasant experience. And I'm a fan of the hot dog. I'm not going to lie. So I said, hey, would you like to go to Costco for a hot dog? She was down. She was like, yeah, I would like that. I would very much like that. So there you go. I took a bunch of chirps saying, you shouldn't do that. That's not cool. Take her to a nice place. We did take her to a few places locally. Some good local spots. But yes, had to cap off the little visit with a Costco dog. Thanks for the text. I do appreciate it. Appreciate that. Hot dogs, eh? Good time for barbecue and hot dogs today with this weather. Not too hot, not too cold. It's just perfect.

0: This is for our boy Walt. Here you go, buddy.
1: Here's Jacob Schaffelberg. Schaffelberg's ball into the box, headed away by Ocon. It's Ustakio!
0: Yeah, man. Pretty cool moment yesterday, and I did some ChatGPT-ing. I said, okay, robot, sum it up for me. Explain to me some of these rules. Because when they went into that stoppage time, it took me a while. Like, I get what they're doing there, but then they added an extra minute. And I'm like, whoa. Can we just, like, it felt to me like the referees were on the side of South Africa, saying, like, well, we'll give them an extra minute to score. And you know what? I think about it like, I got to stop thinking of soccer in terms of hockey. You put a minute on a clock with a guy down in hockey, that's dicey. In soccer, that's one kick down the field. You know what I mean? So, and I also, Walt had a good point. I said, those announcers, they're calling it soccer because I gave up on the attempt to try and call soccer football on a regular. I was like, I'm over that. I keep messing it up. I feel weird every time. I'm just calling it soccer. But man, oh man, that was a pretty cool moment yesterday for sure.
1: Here's Jacob Schaffelberg.
0: One more time.
1: Schaffelberg's ball into the box, headed away by Ocon. It's Ustakio!
0: Oh yeah!
1: Stefan Ustakio!
0: That goaltender didn't even have a chance, man.
1: Right, well, have sent Canada into the round of 16 at the World Cup.
0: I said that to my wife. I said, you know, in hockey, the goalie's the last line of defense, right? But, you know, it's a pretty darn good line of defense. Some of the goaltending in the NHL is the greatest goaltending. It's amazing. In soccer, the goaltending is the last line of defense, but it really is. You're just hoping, right? It's such a tough gig. Anyways, Thursday is where it's at. Now, tonight we watch to see if it's the Netherlands or Morocco. Any choice? What is the Jet Nation feeling on this one? 703-2538. Get your pick in. Who would you rather play?
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0: I got a nice text here. Said, don't forget, kids are out of school again, right? So, watch out. They'll be out and about.

0: Wednesday, Jet Rock Patrol will be in the parade. How many of us can fit into the Jet Rock Patrol? Last year, 1, 2, 3, 4, 5, 6, 7. I think there was 8 people in there. It was fun. I was jammed in the back with Will, and I kept just saying, please, Will, do the William Stringer. Please do the William Stringer. Make sure when you see us at the parade this year, do me that solid. Come up to the Rock Patrol and just say to William, William, we do the William Stringer, please? Because when I'm annoying him, but when the Jet Nation members ask him, he's kind of got to do it. That's the rule. So as many I'm William Stringers, and that's what's going on, the more the better. And we'll also have the box, and we'll be having a great time. So look for us in the Rock Patrol. We'll see how many of us we can fit in there again this year. It was good times last year, so I'm looking forward to it. What are your Canada Day plans? The most important thing is somewhere along the line, whether it's Cumberland, whether it's Courtney Comox, wherever it is, you got to have a slice of cake. A cake with a Canadian flag on it. Cupcake won't do. It's got to be sliced cake. Just putting that out there. Looking forward to seeing you. It's going to be fun. Let's do our smile of the day. It's Mark Maron this morning. Funny guy.
1: I'm a comedian for a very specific reason. And it has to do with my parents. Look, if your parents ever sent you to more than one summer camp in the summer, it wasn't about you having a good time. They wanted you out of the house. They didn't want to deal with you anymore. And they'll try to push it off on you. Like, you need to learn new things. They're like, when is a Jewish kid going to need to ride a horse? Seriously, when am I going to need to ride a horse? What situation will I ever be in where I'm like, thank God I went to that camp where they all made fun of me because I can ride this horse right out of here. My mother also found me a guitar teacher that was a guy who was married. There was these two Christian hippies, little chubby Christian hippies, and they would come, they would pick me up at school, they would take me to swim practice, they would take me out to dinner, and then they'd take me home to their house and teach me guitar. And my mother would say, how was your guitar lesson? And I would say, with my other parents, it was fine.
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1: Good morning. I'm Sage Daniels. Friday's ribbon-cutting ceremony for Courtney's new 6th Street Active Transportation Bridge was a cause for celebration for the city, as well as the project's partners and stakeholders. Judy Norbury with the Comox Valley Accessibility Committee says the bridge gives those with mobility challenges easier access to cross the Courtney River into

0: The Democratic Leadership Certificate is a mentor-based program that can stand alone or be part of other degrees for students. Political science professor Dr. Michael McKenzie says it's for anyone thinking about entering public life, including people who want to work in government, education, and community organizations. Students will build foundational knowledge of political systems and participate in simulations, projects, and real-world scenarios. They will learn how to debate and develop policy while building connections in public life. The program will begin this fall. Tyler Hay, Vista News.
1: British Columbia's consumer watchdog is investigating StubHub over issues with FIFA World Cup tickets. Vista Radio's provincial reporter Emily Joveski has the details.
2: Attorney General Nikki Sharma says Consumer Protection BC is investigating StubHub. That's after reports that fans who may have spent hundreds or even thousands on tickets for Vancouver World Cup matches weren't able to attend due to ticketing issues. Sharma called the reports deeply concerning and noted StubHub has committed to honoring its refund guarantees for fans. StubHub has said the issue stems from changes to FIFA's own ticketing infrastructure, which impacted ticket transfers on its platform. Emily Joveski, Vista News, Victoria.
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5: Good morning. This is Rob Wolf from Odlin Brown. Comcast shares are up 9% after announcing it will spin off its NBC Universal and Sky businesses into a new public traded company. The Supreme Court ruled that Donald Trump cannot fire Fed Governor Lisa Cook for now. And Canada's Deep Sky became the first North American company to deliver carbon removal credits from direct air capture technology. North American markets are mixed. The Canadian TSX is down 48 points. The Dow Jones is up 323. And the Nasdaq has added 230 points. The Canadian dollar is just lower at 70.38 US. Gold has dropped to 4,020 US an ounce. And oil has gained to $70.45 US a barrel. 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
7: With a quick check of sports, Team Canada moves on to the round of 16, upending South Africa 1-0 in stoppage time yesterday. Next weekend in Houston, Texas, it could be Morocco or the Netherlands. That match goes tonight at 6. Also on the World Cup schedule today, Brazil has Japan and Paraguay plays Germany. Over to baseball, the Jays went 0-4 against the Texas Rangers, losing 3-2 yesterday. Toronto will host the New York Mets today for 1-3. First pitch goes at 4:07. In Seattle, they dropped the 5-6 decision to the Guardians yesterday. Today it's the Angels. First pitch is set to go at 6:40.
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7: Checking the weather forecast, should be a really nice day. Sunshine and a high of 21. Clear skies tonight. We're down to 12 for tomorrow. Again, more sunshine and a high of 21 for Canada Day on Wednesday. Sun and cloud, the high is up to 18. Low tide today goes at 12:12.
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0: look at that, Ozzy Osbourne. Let's grab phone calls here. 703-2538. Who's this?
1: Oh, it's Jeff Williams. So I have to say, World Cup soccer, what you guys are reporting scores, it's not nothing or zero, it's nil. Canada beat South Africa 1-0.
0: You know, it's funny you say that because my wife said the same thing to me yesterday. I said, 1-0. She goes, excuse me, it's 1-0.
1: Yes. Yes. So tennis is love. Every other sport is zero.
0: Okay.
1: So we only get World Cup, what, every 4 years, and Canada's in it in the thick. Let's use the right terms, right?
0: All right. You know what? You gotta wrap this conversation up by saying, do better.
1: Yeah. Well, you know, everyone needs a chance, right? We don't get into it except for some people every 4 years. So.
0: All right. Sorry, buddy.
1: All right.
0: Thanks, my
1: Take
0: friend.
1: Care.
0: Bye.
1: Yeah, bye.
0: Man, oh man! All that was missing there was him calling me champ. That was a nice dad lesson right there. Come on now, it's a solid dad move there. It's nil. He does have a point. Oh man, oh man. 703-2538, that's the number. Daughtry on the jet.

0: Ask me how many fish we caught yesterday.
1: Oh, how many fish did you catch yesterday?
0: I reckon we caught over 30 in total. There were five people on the boat, 10 keepers.
1: That must have been fun.
0: It was a lot of fun. It's a bit choppier than I'd like, but you know.
1: Wow.
0: A lot of fun.
1: So did you eat any of the fish yet, or?
0: I'd had a piece last night. It's fantastic.
1: Oh, yeah, I wouldn't doubt it, eh?
0: Yeah.
1: Man, oh, man.
0: Awesome.
1: Oh, look at you. I like that. Sounds like a solid weekend.
0: Well, I'm a hunter-gatherer, right?
1: Well played. Now, I did read on our sister station's Facebook page, Ricky posted something about today being, hang on, I'm going to her page. Yeah, it's International Fisherman Day today. We want to know about the biggest fish you've ever landed. Some good comments on there. I always say that when it comes to fishing, that's where the, like, okay, if you got a guy that does a flex, like, I scored 7 goals in beer league this weekend. Nobody likes that guy. That's a hard flex. But when you come in and say, hey, man, we went fishing this weekend and, you know, caught 15 or whatever. I think that the one acceptable flex in life is when it comes to fish. Is that crazy? Or is, you know what I mean? Like, you know what I'm saying? Like, nobody likes somebody bragging about stuff unless it's fish. I think the hard flex, fully acceptable when it comes to fishing.

0: So we were talking about how it's acceptable to do the hard flex. Like, hey, I was out fishing this weekend, caught 15. It's acceptable. Nobody looks at you as bragging when it comes to fishing. Other things, for sure, nobody likes the guy that makes a hard flex. Now, Electra, she said, guess how many fish I caught yesterday? None. I can't catch them to save my life. And I said, listen, I get that, but now your flex just becomes, I spent the day fishing. Nobody's going to fault that. Even if you got skunked, you still spent the day fishing. That's delightful. In the sunshine, maybe had a cold drink, good times, right? So yeah, no matter what, when it comes to fishing, hard flex, totally acceptable.
1: Kenny in the Morning featuring you is beautiful. 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

0: The Jets Community Spotlight with Kenny in the Morning.
1: All right. Today we bring back to the show Kelly from Yana.
2: Hey, Kenny. How are you?
1: I'm great. We're getting ever so close. It's coming. The Yana ride.
2: It is. The countdown is on. The days seem to tick by faster and faster the closer we get to the big day.
1: Well, let's start with the party, because the party is always the best, right?
2: Always start with the party. Totally. The party in the park for the Yana ride is the big finale of the whole event. The riders will be out in town riding everywhere from August 1st to the 16th, or hopefully lots of folks will actually be out riding on August 16th, and then heading right back to Marina Park for the giant party in the park. So it is a full day event, 11 to 4, full of music and bouncy castles, beer garden, prizes, games. It's a huge community event, open to all of the riders and supporters, all to the public. Anyone who wants to come out and support Yana is all party in the park day. So yeah, that's the countdown.
1: All right, let's talk now about the actual ride and the passport and all that stuff.
2: Totally. Yep. Yeah. Registration is open now for the ride. And we're right counting down here to our early bird deadline. Every single rider that is registered before July 1st, and it's registration by donation of any amount. So it's, you know, cost whatever you can afford to join in the fun. But everyone who's registered before July 1st is automatically entered to win a $500 Canadian Tire gift card. So we're hoping everyone jumps on board and then starts their plans. So like you said, we're doing the passports this year. So local businesses will be little passport checkpoints for riders to pop in on their ride, stop a few places, do a few fun activities, get some freebies maybe.
1: Nice.
2: And then bring your passport to the party in the park. And that's an entry into a $2,000 grand prize draw for some bike gear. So it's a good plan.
1: Yeah, it's awesome. Okay. Obviously, the website is the best spot to go.
2: Always, yeah. 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The big golf ball drop that will be on the Party in the Park day as well. 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

0: All that CanCon around these parts.
1: Yeah, baby.
0: Steppenwolf, some fine Canadian rock and roll. Canada Day coming up pretty quick here. Wednesday, we will be out with the Rock Blast. Make sure you, or the Rock Blast, with the Rock Patrol out and about throughout the community. So stay with us. Now, we're talking about Canada Day. The most important thing is that you have a slice of cake. And I said cake over cupcakes. That didn't go over well with a couple of Jet Nation members. Cupcake is just as good as a slice of cake. I will disagree. Politely disagree. I just like those, and I have to say, last year I said it nice and slow. I like a slice of sheet cake. You know what I'm talking about? Those big square sheet cakes. That's the best cake. That's the and the best one is at Canada Day when you go to like some community event and they have one of those massive sheet cakes. You know what I'm saying? I got to say it slow because it comes off and sounds like I'm cursing on the radio. But point is, get some or a cupcake. And make sure you keep your eyes peeled for the Rock Blast. It's a Rock Patrol. Why do I keep calling the Rock Blast? The Rock Patrol. We will be in the parade. And hopefully we pull off what we did last year. We stuffed as many clowns and things as we possibly could. It was a lot of fun. And we're looking forward to seeing you again on Wednesday.
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0: 8:47. Gonna be a nice day. Not hot, not cold. It's kind of perfect. It's, yeah, awesome day. 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

0: 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Go for it.
1: Hi, I'm calling because I have a story about sheet cakes.
0: Sheet cakes. Say it nice and slow. Yeah, sure. What was your name?
1: It's Electra.
0: Oh, hey, Electra. Okay, what's your story about sheet cake?
1: Okay, so I got a good one for you. In my little hometown celebration, you know how the cakes always manage to, like, dye your mouth red?
0: Yes.
1: Okay, so my dad, it was a hot day, he was shirtless, he was sweaty. He somehow managed to trip and fall chest first onto the town cake. Let's just say he showed his Canada Day colors that day because he had a big red Canada flag. I don't know if it was the sweat, the dye that mixed, embedded into his chest.
0: So what small town is this?
1: Claremont in Ontario is where I'm from originally.
0: And like, so in relation to Toronto, where would that be?
1: A couple hours out from it. Like, you kind of got to go northwest and then right into the middle of the woods and you'll find it.
0: He smashed into the sheet cake on Canada Day. I love it. That's a great story.
1: Yeah, it was a good one.
0: Well played, Electra. You're the best.
1: Thanks. Bye now.
0: Well, this is the thing with Canada Day. Like I say, it's always, I'm going to always choose a slice of sheet cake over cupcakes. And I should just say cupcakes because it's a lot easier to say on the radio. But the point is, Canada Day is always a great community celebration. It doesn't matter what community it is, big, small, medium. There's always a sheet cake with a Canadian flag on it, and you got to get some. You got to get some in your belly.
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0: Well, we wrap the hour. I'll get you news updates. Tell me something good on the way. Getting us there, The Clash. Come on, some punk rock on the Jet.

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1: Good morning. I'm Sage Daniels. Friday's ribbon-cutting ceremony for Courtney's new 6th Street Active Transportation Bridge was a cause for celebration for the city, as well as the project's partners and stakeholders. Judy Norbury with the Comox Valley Accessibility Committee says the bridge gives those with mobility challenges easier access to cross the Courtney River into downtown and Sims Park.
2: There's various people who don't think that it was money well spent. Well, it impacts a lot of disabled people.
1: The city of Courtney says the 4-meter-wide cable-stayed bridge is designed to be universally accessible. Courtney Mayor Bob Wells praised the project's contractor, Surspan, for bringing it past the finish line ahead of schedule and under budget. Vancouver Island University has a new program for students with political or other public aspirations. Vista Radio's Tyler Hay has the details.
3: The Democratic Leadership Certificate is a mentor-based program that can stand alone or be part of other degrees for students. Political science professor Dr. Michael McKenzie says it's for anyone thinking about entering public life, including people who want to work in government, education, and community organizations. Students will build foundational knowledge of political systems and participate in simulations, projects, and real-world scenarios.

0: has committed to honoring its refund guarantees for fans. StubHub has said the issue stems from changes to FIFA's own ticketing infrastructure, which impacted ticket transfers on its platform. Emily Joveski, Vista News, Victoria.
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2: With a quick check of sports, Team Canada moves on to the round of 16, upending South Africa 1-0 in stoppage time yesterday. Next weekend in Houston, Texas, it could be Morocco or the Netherlands. That matchup goes tonight at 6. Also on the World Cup schedule today, Brazil has Japan and Paraguay plays Germany. Over to baseball, the Jays went 0-4 against the Texas Rangers, losing 3-2 yesterday. Toronto will host the New York Mets today for 1-3. First pitch goes at 4:07. In Seattle, they dropped the 5-6 decision to the Guardians yesterday. Today, it's the Angels. First pitch is set to go at 6:40.
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2: Checking the weather forecast. Should be a really nice day. Sunshine and a high of 21. Clear skies tonight. We're down to 12 for tomorrow. Tomorrow, again, more sunshine and a high of 21 for Canada Day on Wednesday. Sun and cloud, the high is up to 18. Low tide today goes at 12:12.
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One of the greatest bounce back songs of all time. And when I say bounce back songs, what I mean is you can hear it, and we've heard it so many times, right? That it can kind of become like wallpaper. And that's okay. But then every several plays, it bounces back and hits like it's a brand new song. There's not a lot of songs like that. Toto Africa is that bounce back song. You get what I'm saying? Every time I try to explain the bounce back song theory to my daughter, she just shakes her eye or her head. My son gets it. My daughter thinks it's outlandish. But Black Keys on the chat. More.

Tell Me Something Good. We feature something so very Canadian on an extra level Canadian level. Like one more notch in the awesomeness that is this CanCon. We'll explain it. To get us there, though, Aerosmith, Living on the Edge. You're on the Jet. Morning, 9:16.

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1: All right, tell me something good. It's brought to us by Thrifty Foods. Now, I got to say, this started on Friday around like 11. I got the first email. 8 different Jet Nation members sent me this link, and I thought it was so, it was, you know what? I thought, wow, that's pretty cool. They're thinking of me when they saw this, and I wanted to play it because I just think it's amazing. I even had a couple of my family members send it to me as well. Hey, check this out. You'll love it. So Tom Green's got a new show. And he's a really nice guy, man. I was privileged to interview him several years ago. And I remember getting ready for the interview. I was quite nervous. I was like, oh, boy, Tom Green, I don't know. Like, you remember that show in the 90s? And, like, he could be, like, crazy. And I'm not that kind. I was worried. And the interview wasn't, like, over the phone. It was, like, an in-person interview. He was such a nice guy. So, everyday dude. And I thought, wow, what an awesome guy. I would put him in my, definitely in my top 5 all-time favorite guests I've interviewed. And anyways, so a bunch of Jet Nation members sent me this link. It's him and Stephen Page covering the greatest TV theme song of all time, followed closely second by Unsolved Mysteries. But the greatest ever, we know it's Littlest Hobo. And I will also say Stephen Page, that guy, if Bare Naked Ladies put him back in the band, they'd be selling out arenas, not theaters. I'm sure of it. Anyways, I wanted to play for the Jet Nation. Enjoy. We played it earlier this morning, and there was great feedback. Once again, here you go. Crank it up. I'm going to shut my

0: is just awesome. And I like Tom Green's voice. I didn't know he could sing like that. I mean, I knew he was a rapper back in the day. Organized Rhyme was the name of his group. They were good. But man, he was great. I liked it. And again, Stephen Page, he's got a wonderful voice. Littlest Hobo, so good. And thank you very much for sending that link to me. I do appreciate it. If you ever have a fun link or a meme or anything, I take it and I'm happy with it and I smile and I appreciate it. Kenny at jetfmrocks.ca.
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0: say we go with line two. What do you got?
1: Hello.
0: Hello.
1: This is Anthony.
0: What's up, Anthony?
1: I'm at Little Qualicum Falls.
0: Yes, beautiful spot, Anthony, eh?
1: It is nice. I'm always careful, though, because a cougar almost got me horn late.
0: Okay, say again, because you're kind of breaking up on us. What?
1: A cougar almost got me near Horn Lake years ago.
0: Hey, don't mess with the cougars.
1: I know.
0: So are you camping out that way?
1: Yeah, it's nice. I love it.
0: And what are you cooking? Are you roasting anything?
1: I got sausages. I got hot dogs. I got potato salad.
0: Oh.
1: Orange juice, all kinds of stuff. Yeah.
0: Oh, I love that. I'm jealous. That's good, man.
1: I know. It's a beautiful place, and just, you got to remember, respect the bears.
0: Hey.
1: Respect the wildlife.
0: Well said, Anthony. Well said.
1: Okay, thank you. Have a good day.
0: All right, you too. Kind of a random call, but we'll take it. Respect the wildlife. I like that. It's a good message. 703-2538.
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10: Hello, it's William Stringer. I have an event for you that is pretty sad, but also pretty interesting and pretty exciting. That's three reasons to go to one event. You do the math. Well, first of all, the sad bit. You may have heard the HMCS Alberni Memorial and Museum is set to close this summer. This genuinely breaks my heart. What a special place commemorating such special people. But with that being said, they are being pragmatic and so must we. On market day, they are having a gift shop closing sale. And it's very simple. Their gift shop needs to be cleared out. They've got discounts on a lot of the things, big discounts on some of them, and the odd massive discount thrown in for good measure. And finally, the interesting bit, they've got their summer exhibit called Silly Old Bear, the true story of Winnie the Pooh. And if that wasn't nice enough, they're going to be giving away 3 packets of poppy seeds to each visitor. Honestly, this is one everyone, I would highly recommend to you, these are a very, very special group of people. Let's show our support for their last few weeks. It's taking place on Saturday, the 25th of July from 10 o'clock on the market day. And that is at the HMCS Alberni Memorial and Museum. More details, I'm chucking the whole thing up on the 25th of July on our events calendar at My Comox Valley Now. 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
0: Okay, sorry, I got to do it one more time this morning. Just one more time, okay?
11: Here's Jacob Schaffelberg. Schaffelberg's ball into the box, headed away by Ocon. It's Ustekin.

some guy in the front row or first couple of seats at their show, I think it was Saturday night, was wearing a Mentos costume, and they brought him on stage, of course. And Dave Rolfe also brought Violet Girl's boyfriend on stage. He played drums for a little bit. Always having fun. Mammoth, The Spell. Great rock and roll for you on the Jazz.

0: Great song. Great song. 949, that's it for me today. Thank you very much. What do we got, 18 degrees? Not a bad day. And listen, the forecast for Canada today is like almost perfect. It's not going to be super hot. It's going to be comfortable. I like comfortable. Comfortable's good. No belly aching over here. I guess mainland, I was just reading in Daily Hive, they're getting a bunch of, calling it January. Getting a bunch of rain. We need the rain, right? And that little blast of rain we got, what was it, Friday? Thursday and Friday last week was all right. But no, it's nice. Today's a nice day. Weird week, too, right? We work today. Tomorrow, do we really work? Tomorrow's like a Friday. And then Wednesday, we're out and about, community stuff. It's going to be fun. We're going to be eating sheet cake. We have to, there's been a bunch of messages since we kind of sparked this this up this morning, whether the cupcake is better than a slice of the sheet cake. Didn't really want to have that conversation because it's hard to say sheet cake on the radio without saying it super fast and it sounded like a bad word. But yeah, we can delve into that one. Point is, get yourself some. Canada Day means cake. And a cupcake is a cake. Just a mini cake. All right, Nicholas on his way in here. Have yourself an awesome Monday, kind of like a Thursday. Mailing it in tomorrow like a Friday. It's all good, man. That's what the week of Canada Day should be about, right? And especially built off that big soccer game yesterday. Phenomenal. All right, thanks for all the calls and the messages and texts today. We do appreciate it. Keep them coming, 703-2538. Be good, be safe, all the stuff. Thank you. See
1: you. Now we may be free, but we ain't easy. Well, okay, maybe a little. 98.9 Jet FM.
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Here we go. Happy Monday. Hope you had a great start to your work week with Kenny. My name is Nicholas. I'll be getting you through the next 4 hours here on the Jet Midday Show. Lots on the way. We'll have our Canadian music spotlight, shining a light on a great Canadian music story. Later this hour, we'll take a look ahead at one of the great albums. Actually, this next hour, we'll take a look ahead at one of the great albums turning 22 this year, which is something that kind of blew me away that it's already that old. We'll remember yesterday's epic Canadian victory in the World Cup. Listen to some great music, and let's just get through this Monday. It's a Monday. Let's get through it, eh?

We've got a pretty steady eddy week ahead for us. I know Mondays, some people just hate Mondays. But it's a good chance for us to look ahead and see what we're in store for. Right in the Goldilocks zone. Not too hot, not too cold. 18 to 22 degrees. Sunny skies today, tomorrow, Wednesday for Canada Day, which will be nice. Then we're looking at clouds and showers Thursday and Friday. Return to sun heading into the weekend. Should be actually a pretty decent stretch of weather ahead for us.

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that's one of our made and played in Canada musicians, Dead Levy from the Prairies in Regina. 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
8: Hello, it's William Stringer. Have you ever watched one of those adverts for a four-wheel drive car? And they're obviously in, I don't know, Utah or somewhere, driving over rocks in the middle of nowhere. And you just think to yourself, who on earth actually does that? I mean, actually does that? Well, it turns out some people do it. And if you play your cards right, you could be one of those people too. Because Comox Valley Dodge have teamed up with the Four Wheel Drive Association of British Columbia, who promote responsible off-roading and access to backcountry trails, for an incredibly pleasant evening where you can hang out, speak to some experts, mix with other people who are also... You could be one of those people too. Because Comox Valley Dodge have teamed up with the Four Wheel Drive Association of British Columbia, who promote responsible off-roading and access to backcountry trails, for an incredibly pleasant evening where you can hang out, speak to some experts, mix with other people who are also interested, anything from people that are pretty experienced to absolute novices, and chill out, get to know each other, have some coffee that you're going to bring, and have a cookie that they will supply. It's a great opportunity to bond with other people that have this interest, or to learn more about it and just, you know, where you get started with your four-wheel drive. Feel absolutely free to bring your vehicle and show it off to the world. This is a super chill, fun evening taking place at Comox Valley Dodge on Thursday the 9th of July at 6 o'clock. For more details, it's the community calendar at My Comox Valley Now or directly with Comox Valley Dodge. Oh gosh, running out of time. For 98.9 Jet FM, I'm William Stringer and that's what's going on.

For a lot of folks from coast to coast, we had another one of those sports moments where you'll look back in 10, maybe 15 years and think, remember where you were when Stefan Astakio scored in extra minutes, extra time to give Canada their first victory in the round of 32. They're off to the round of 16 at the World Cup. I didn't think they'd make it this far, but they have. It's been a really fun run. Next up, either the Netherlands or Morocco. But let's just kind of bask in yesterday for a second. Where were you when you saw that ball cross the goal line? Man, what a cool moment.

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was just perusing over on the social media pages for Saratoga Speedway. It looked like another really fun weekend. They had the battle at Black Creek. A lot of like more serious racing. This next weekend, it's going to be goofy. I love anytime I see the boat race. God, it's so fun. They just drive the cars doing laps with boats behind them. 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

It's weird. You never know what summer is going to bring on a year-to-year basis. I remember the first summer that I moved out here, we had that crazy heat dome. That was 2021. And it was just like, it was this time of the year. It was like 42 degrees. And I thought, is this what every single summer is? And it seems like we've had something completely different every single time we're at this point of the year. This year, it's like the Goldilocks zone. It's not going to be too hot, not too cold. Like, actually, kind of chilly for this time of the year. We're anywhere between 18 and 22 degrees. Mostly sun for the next couple of days. A bit of showers coming in at the late part of the week. But seriously, it's not going to get super hot. Should be nice if you're making any plans for Canada Day.

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There's a pretty big concert on the south end of the island this past Saturday down just outside of Victoria. They were calling it the Great Canadian Bash. Headliner, Our Lady Peace, great Canadian band. They still got it. They can still crush it. And the opener, these fellas, the Tea Party, who've also been around for about 30 years, and a buddy of mine went to the show. He said they were incredible. Both bands actually paid tribute to the Tragically Hip, which is pretty cool. Here's one of the Tea Party's best. It's Heaven Coming Down on the Jam.

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7: Hello, it's William Stringer. The Sunset Cinema Series in Lewis Park is back on Saturday, the 11th of July. I particularly love their old-timey way of letting you know when it starts. It starts at sundown. So, you know, there you go. Be there at sundown. It's basically a good old-fashioned movie experience in a giant field by a lovely river. They're going to be showing the movie Goat, which actually sounds like a pretty good movie. It's about a guy that went to college and ended up joining the wrong kind of fraternity, and he was quite nice, but peer pressure made him not so nice. I won't spoil it anymore. They do advise that you bring chairs and blankets. They've got snacks and popcorn, and any proceeds from these concessions will go straight to the very worthy Children's Health Foundation of Vancouver Island. Once again, that is Saturday, the 11th of July at sundown. More details, you find them at My Comox Valley, now under the Events tab. 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

That was the third single released from Green Day's maybe most iconic album, American Idiot. That one came out in 2004, already a 22-year-old album. It's crazy. I'm getting to the age where I can remember where I was when 22-year-old albums came out and remember hearing it on the radio, this new song from Green Day. Good gravy. Hey, it's Nicholas with you. We're coming up on 12 o'clock. We'll have our 12 o'clock news, weather, sports all on the way. If you'd like to read more on any of the news stories that you see, our website, MichaelMoxValleyNow.com. 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
1: G'day, Nathan from White Altai here. Now that you've all tried to spell Mississippi like TC does, let's find out how it's done.
2: Okay, enough guessing. M-I, crickle letter I, crickle letter I, humpback, humpback I. And now, you all sound like you're from the dirty south.
1: That's nice, TC. 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It's just Australia. Rest of the time, I'm looking out for what's going to kill me.
2: We got gators. They dangerous.
1: 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It rains spiders, snakes fly, and even a platypus is venomous.
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1: I'm Nathan Maley. RCMP have taken over the investigation into the sinking of a charter boat in the waters between Vancouver Island and the BC mainland. Officials say the military-led search for six people still missing after yesterday's incident has been suspended. BC Attorney General Nikki Sharma says work is underway to uncover what happened to the vessel.
2: I think we were all shocked by hearing what happened, and certainly the lives that are potentially lost and those people that stepped into action pretty quickly to try to rescue some of those victims.
1: Officials say four people were rescued and taken to hospital after the boat began taking on water near Roberts Bank, southwest of Vancouver International Airport. There was plenty of excitement in the air Friday in Courtenay as the city held a ribbon-cutting ceremony to celebrate the completion of the 6th Street Active Transportation Bridge. Project stakeholders joined city officials to mark the occasion, including Judy Norbury with the Comox Valley Accessibility Committee, who was among the event's speakers. She says the bridge will be a huge benefit to those with mobility challenges, and she says it has some nice views of the Courtenay River.
3: It's wonderful. It's great. Perfect. I've been watching it come along. You know, it's very pretty.
1: The total cost for the project was $10.7 million and was supported by millions in grant funding, including a $2.5 million active transportation grant from the federal government. Vancouver Island University has a new program for students with political or public aspirations. Tyler Hay has more.
4: The Democratic Leadership Certificate is a mentor-based program that can stand alone or be part of other degrees for students. Political science professor Dr. Michael McKenzie says it's for anyone thinking about entering public life, including people who want to work in government, education, and community organizations. Students will build foundational knowledge of political systems and participate in simulations, projects, and real-world scenarios. They will learn how to debate and develop policy while building connections in public life. The program will begin this fall. Tyler Hay, Vista News.
1: And British Columbia's consumer watchdog is investigating StubHub over issues with FIFA World Cup tickets. Our provincial reporter Emily Joveski has more.
5: Attorney General Nikki Sharma says Consumer Protection BC is investigating StubHub. That's after reports that fans who may have spent hundreds or even thousands on tickets for Vancouver World Cup matches weren't able to attend due to ticketing issues. Sharma called the reports deeply concerning and noted StubHub has committed to honoring its refund guarantees for fans. Emily Joveski, Vista News, Victoria.
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1: In the MLB today, the Blue Jays are looking to snap a 6-game losing streak as they start a series at home against the Mets with first pitch just after 4, while the Mariners start a 4-game series at home against the Angels at 6:40. In the World Cup, Japan and Brazil are tied at 1. Germany and Paraguay then play at 1:30, followed by the Netherlands and Morocco at 6. The winner of that game will play Canada in Houston on Saturday. And in NHL offseason news, the Canucks made 2 trades this morning, sending Nils Höglander to Nashville for a 2029 third-round pick and acquiring Brendan Gallagher from Montreal for future considerations. A mix of sun and cloud for this afternoon, getting up to a high of 21 degrees. A few clouds this evening, down to a low of

I'm always thinking about food when we get to the 12 o'clock hour. Good afternoon. Happy Monday afternoon. If we've made it this far on a Monday, we can make it the rest of the way. My name's Nicholas. I'm really jealous. My apartment building doesn't allow barbecues. So when I've been out and driving around town all over the weekend, just smelling barbecues in the distance, good gravy. It gets me almost salivating. Thinking about, because I went out and bought some ribs at the store, which I love making ribs. Maybe you've had this experience too. Love making ribs. It takes a whole day. A little bit quicker on the barbecue. Gotta find somebody with a barbecue that I can borrow or something.

Now into our Canadian music spotlight, shining a light on a great Canadian music story. I'd always wondered how Sam Roberts convinced a bunch of people to be like, hey, why don't we join a band and let's name it after me? Let's call ourselves the Sam Roberts Band. Seems a little egotistical, doesn't it? And then I realized, oh no, he's called that because in the studio recordings, he's playing every single instrument except for the drums. The magic of the music studio. This is all Sam Roberts here on The Jet.

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We're going from cover song to cover song. Pearl Jam covering a song from the 60s, kind of a ballad. That one, Pearl Jam's highest track on the charts, which is crazy that it comes from a cover and not from, like, you'd think it would be Even Flow, wouldn't you? Because it's their most commercially successful original song. Then we go to a cover. This one also doesn't really sound very much like the original. The original by Lynyrd Skynyrd. Here's Shinedown's twist on Simple Man.

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12: Hello, it's William Stringer. Nautical Days is coming to Comox from August the 1st to the 3rd on the BC Day Bank Holiday weekend. Now, believe it or not, this is the Comox Valley's longest running summer festival. It's 68 years old this year. And if you are looking for something smack bang in the middle of summer that's totally free and family friendly, this is your event. One of the main parts of it is the BC Day Parade. There's also going to be a vintage car show. There's even going to be rides, games, crafts for kids. Over 100 craft booths. A ton of food trucks. It just goes on and on. If you are looking for your premier family fun festival, this is it. For more details, you can check them out at comox.ca. For now, I'm William Stringer, and that's what's going on.

We're talking last hour, major sports moment. Canada advanced to the round of 16. They'll play either the Netherlands or Morocco on Saturday. Very exciting. Huge sports moment in Canadian soccer history. It's big. But I got to say, I watched this game, and this is the first game that I'd actually kind of watched a lot of. I tuned in at about like the 35-minute mark. I didn't realize how little goes on during a soccer game. Like, people are ripping on baseball for being slow. I watched almost 50 minutes of play, maybe over 50 minutes, and there was like three shots on goal. Man, those guys kick the ball a lot for folks who don't ever shoot it on net, eh?

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1: Rock roll news. Shout out to Metallica. They did a show in Cardiff, England, last night, and decided before they went on stage, they would give £20,000. So apparently that is $26,435 Canadian dollars to a food bank in the area. Kind of cool. Yeah, and it's one of those things. Apparently they didn't really want that to leak. And somebody was like, oh my God, we just got this check from the Metallica guys. And I went to the press with it. So it's not like they were even asking for credit. It's just something they did. I think they're doing that at a lot of concerts. It's just not getting out. Those guys, cool dudes for sure. Okay, a little TMZ. A little TMZ gossip for you. Stevie Nicks. Rumored to be playing Taylor Swift's wedding. Rolling Stone and multiple sources claim that not only was she invited, but she's going to be singing Madison Square Gardens. Wow. Kind of cool that your wedding band being Stevie Nicks. Imagine that. You know you're a celebrity when. And finally, Classic Rock Magazine, they stirred it up. And the comment section was delightful. I invite you to go check it out. They just simply asked, which AC/DC vocalist do you prefer, Bon Scott or Brian Johnson? What a great question. Go check out the comment sections, but let's see what the Jet Nation says. Now, I always thought the number one vocalist question would be Sammy Hagar versus David Lee Roth. But this one, Bon Scott versus Brian Johnson, is actually way more dramatic, if you ask me. And I'll get into it. Check it out. Let us know what you think. 703-2538. Live and local. High Tide Public House doing an open mic night with your host, Sean Hogan. That's set to go on next Wednesday. It'll start at 7. If you got a gig or a show you want to promote, do it right here on The Rock Blast, 703-2538.
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Welcome to the last hour of the Midday Show. Hey, my name's Nicholas. This next one, we're not quite at closing time yet, but we're going to play Closing Time by Semisonic. And yeah, it's a song you've probably heard a million times before, but maybe you didn't realize the double meaning to it. I actually just found this out not too long ago. So the front man for Semisonic, Dan Wilson, he wrote this song about, well, what you're obviously thinking about, closing time at a bar. You don't have to go home, but you can't stay here, basically, right? Well, it's also a song that, if you listen to it through another lens, is about the birth of his first child. His girlfriend was pregnant, and so he thought, I'd like to write a song that's kind of about two things at the same time. And that's why some of the words, like, this room won't be open until your brothers or your sisters come, it's about leaving the womb. You don't have to go home. You can't stay here anymore. You got to be born into the world. Give it a listen through that lens this time.

Have you seen this crazy heat dome that's taken over Europe? Particularly hitting France hard. They're up in like 40 degrees. It's crazy. And a lot of people who are trying to go see the Eiffel Tower this summer, they're not able to. They're closing it down because the building's getting too hot. It's a crazy thing to think about. Made me really appreciate air conditioning that we have here. Like, everywhere you go to a store, you go to like an apartment complex, you go to an office building, there's generally air conditioning. Well, only a quarter of the buildings over there have air conditioning. Because first of all, the buildings are so dang old, they didn't have air conditioning back when they were built. But also, they normally don't need it. They could use it this year, and by God, am I appreciating sitting in an air-conditioned studio right now.

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That's one of our made and played in Canada musicians, Shale, here on the Jet. 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We've got four prize packs with two weekend general admission passes, two weekend zipline passes, and a $100 merch pack. Kenny giving away those prize packs on Thursday. This Thursday.

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9: Hello, it's William Stringer. I have an event for you that is pretty sad, but also pretty interesting and pretty exciting. There's three reasons to go to one event. You do the math. Well, first of all, the sad bit. You may have heard the HMCS Alberni Memorial and Museum is set to close this summer. This genuinely breaks my heart. What a special place commemorating such special people. But with that being said, they are being pragmatic and so must we. On market day, they are having a gift shop closing sale. And it's very simple. Their gift shop needs to be cleared out. They've got discounts on a lot of the things, big discounts on some of them, and the odd massive discount thrown in for good measure. And finally, the interesting bit, they've got their summer exhibit called Silly Old Bear, the true story of Winnie the Pooh. And if that wasn't nice enough, they're going to be giving away free packets of poppy seeds to each visitor. Honestly, this is one I would highly recommend to you. These are a very, very special group of people. Let's show our support for their last few weeks. It's taking place on Saturday, the 25th of July from 10 o'clock on the market day. And that is at the HMCS Alberni Memorial and Museum. More details, I'm chucking the whole thing up on the 25th of July on our event calendar at My Comox Valley Now. For 98.9 Jet FM, I'm William Stringer. And that's what's going on.

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1: On our way to 2 o'clock, thanks for choosing the Jet. I'll leave you with Mac. You know the drill. She'll get you through the rest of your work day and the drive home. Nice start to the work week. Like I've said a couple of times, not too hot, not too cold. This is pretty much what we're in for this week, and I'm all for it, especially with Canada Day coming up. If you got any Canada Day plans, they will not be thwarted by the weather. So that's a nice midweek siesta for us is a lovely Canada Day. Have a great rest of your Monday. Ciao.

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Another week down, Jet Nation. I am so ready for June to kind of wrap. We're getting close now, officially into our fifth week. It's still no luck over the weekend trying to crack into that box. But you know what this week is. It's Canada Day week. You're going to have a lot of chances to attempt the Canadian Tire Operation Codebreaker box. I'll let you know where Dean will be with that box throughout the week. There are going to be a couple places to catch it. Try your luck. And I might have a little bonus offer for you this afternoon, too. It's Monday. We got to keep it fun.

was a bit of a weird weather weekend, but it looks like it's sorting itself out for the rest of June, at least. Highs of 21 today. For the rest of June, actually. It was weird to say that. July 1st barreling down here, and it was looking like showers for Canada Day for a bit there. That's moved over to Thursday. Looking like a great week.

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looking for a sunny place to soak up the sun. Comox Marina just rolled out some upgrades. They've got a whole bunch of new patio sets and Muskoka chairs all down, just all over the park. It definitely beats just plopping down on the grass. Super fun splash of color to boot. There's going to be a couple new events popping up at the Comox Marina over the next few weeks. They have a busy calendar coming up. I got details in 6 minutes.

believe the turnout from this weekend. Comox Marina Park put the digital screen up to watch Team Canada play in the World Cup. It was packed full of people. I honestly didn't know that we had that many soccer fans in the Valley, but cool to see. And as long as the weather's nice this Saturday, they're going to try it again for the next Team Canada game. So fingers crossed the rain is on Team Canada.

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11: Hello, it's William Stringer. The Sunset Cinema Series in Lewis Park is back on Saturday, the 11th of July. I particularly love their old-timey way of letting you know when it starts. It starts at sundown. So, you know, there you go. Be there at sundown. It's basically a good old-fashioned movie experience in a giant field by a lovely river. They're going to be showing the movie Goat, which actually sounds like a pretty good movie. It's about a guy that went to college and ended up joining the wrong kind of fraternity, and he was quite nice, but peer pressure made him not so nice. I won't spoil it anymore. They do advise that you bring chairs and blankets. They've got snacks and popcorn, and any proceeds from these concessions will go straight to the very worthy Children's Health Foundation of Vancouver Island. Once again, that is Saturday, the 11th of July at sundown. More details, you find them at My Comox Valley now under the events tab. 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

I know not everybody loves soccer, but we can all reap the rewards of a solid Team Canada win. There's a couple Canadian businesses who are offering some deals for a limited time just to celebrate the win. Pizza Hut was doing a free pan pizza for the first 100 people to each store. Free Parm Bites, Domino's, and I think there were even some chicken deals going on at Independent. I love to see it. That's how you bring a community together. Free stuff. Now I'm actually cheering for another win for the team, huh? I'm tuned into the World Cup. Who would have thought? It was all for the Parm Bites.

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1: 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The band calls this one of their favorite gigs of all time. I'll let you know who and which show it's gonna be. First, Goo Goo Dolls, Rock.

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This might be the first original idea Kiss has had in decades. This year marks 50 since the Anaheim show in 1976, which Peter Criss says was the most standout gig of his life. He said the venue was so massive that they had to get driven to the stage on golf carts, and as they got closer and closer, the crowd just got louder and louder. He said his heart's never beat like that before in his life. So you get that in an album version starting next week. This week, if you're part of the Kiss Army, what's crazy about this show, besides the fact that it was 50 years ago, is the opening acts. If I tell you, you won't even believe me, but if you want to take a couple guesses, find a text line's ready and waiting. I got the answer coming for you, Ted. It is seriously mind-blowing. Who was opening for Kiss in 76?

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actually got one of them on the Fido text line. Bob Seger, that's one of them. The craziest part of that Kiss 76 show was the opening acts. To be fair, this was peak Kiss, so it makes sense, but Montrose, Ted Nugent, and Bob Seger were the opening acts for Kiss in 76. I think you gotta pay a little extra to get that included in the new live album release, but it feels pretty worth it. Seger is an opening act. That is some mind-blowing stuff.

to get the boring stuff for Canada Day out of the way early, and that, of course, means road closures. But these are kind of the fun road closures, not road work closures, so I think we'll be excited about it. You only hate it if you're not part of the fun, and I'll get you in the fun coming up.

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10: Hello, it's William Stringer. Have you ever watched one of those adverts for a four-wheel drive car? And they're obviously in, I don't know, Utah or somewhere, driving over rocks in the middle of nowhere. And you just think to yourself, who on earth actually does that? I mean, actually does that? Well, it turns out some people do it. And if you play your cards right, you could be one of those people too. Because Comox Valley Dodge have teamed up with the Four-Wheel Drive Association of British Columbia, who promote responsible off-roading and access to backcountry trails, for an incredibly pleasant evening where you can hang out, speak to some experts, mix with other people who are also interested, anything from people that are pretty experienced to absolute novices, and chill out, get to know each other, have some coffee that you're going to bring, and have a cookie that they will supply. It's a great opportunity to bond with other people that have this interest, or to learn more about it and just, you know, where you get started with your four-wheel drive. Feel absolutely free to bring your vehicle and show it off to the world. 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For more details, it's the community calendar at My Comox Valley Now or directly with Comox Valley Dodge. Oh gosh, running out of time. For 98.9 Jet FM, I'm William Stringer and that's what's going on.

Does that song ever get old? Truly. Now I'm psyched for a metal moment coming up as well. 5:15 is when we get a little fun moment. I'm so excited for you to blow your speakers with this one. It's a good one. It's coming up in a few. But I told you there's going to be some closures on Canada Day. Of course, you can't have fun without making sure that the road's wide open so you can have fun. From 9 until 12, 5th Street and from Wilmar to Ryan Road. That includes the 5th Street Bridge is going to be shut down. And then from 12:30 until 5, 5th Street from Cliff to Comox Road. So that's kind of just the Lewis Park, Sims Park stretch there, which is great. You'll get some travels back through 5th Street. But there are going to be some detours in place. So keep a calm out there and have a blast. Just can't live it.

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2: Well, it's been a little while since we had the machine here in the studio that reads the messages for us. Gotta love that AI, eh? Gotta love that AI. Okay, the topic. 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
2: 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See, that's what the robot fails. 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It's too robotic. Do better. You gotta do better.
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1: I'm Nathan Maylie. RCMP say six people are presumed drowned after a commercial fishing charter boat sank in the Salish Sea near Richmond. After an extensive search on Sunday, four men and two women remain unaccounted for, and search efforts have shifted to a recovery operation. Police say two of the four people rescued from the water have been discharged from the hospital, while two remain in critical condition. The RCMP underwater recovery team will attempt to find the sunk vessel in the coming days and make a recovery plan. Police say the cause of the sinking is still under investigation, and officers are working to identify the missing people and notify their families. Comox Valley RCMP are warning community members of potential fraudulent ticket sales happening in the community. Police said they've received multiple reports of fraudulent ticket sales for concerts, festivals, sporting events, and community gatherings lately. To protect from being scammed, RCMP says community members should try and purchase tickets from official vendors or authorized sellers, be cautious of sellers insisting on immediate payment or refusing to meet in person, and being wary of too-good-to-be-true prices. Anyone who believes they may have been a victim of an online ticket scam are encouraged to report the incident to the police and to the Canadian Anti-Fraud Center. The BC Nurses Union says it has filed a 72-hour strike notice. The union said it will be in a legal position to take job action at noon this Thursday. BCNU President Adrienne Geer says for many nurses, it's about more than a new collective agreement.
2: It is about a profession that has reached a breaking point. It is about nurses who can no longer stay silent as they watched experienced and novice colleagues leave the profession injured and burnt out.
1: BC's Labor Relations Board sets minimum levels of service during a strike for essential services like nursing. And the federal conservatives are calling for the Ethics Committee to launch an investigation into what they call conflicts of interest arising from a condo bailout plan in British Columbia. Conservative leader Pierre Poilievre says the government plans to bail out developers, bankers, and investors by using taxpayer dollars to purchase 2,200 unsold condominium units. He says the bailout prevents a price correction from taking place, preserving high prices for developers rather than lowering them for buyers. In a release from the Prime Minister's office earlier this month, Ottawa said through Build Canada Homes and BC Housing, they will leverage innovative financing tools to convert more than 2,200 vacant condo units in priority growth areas into affordable homes.
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1: In the MLB today, the Blue Jays are looking to snap a six-game losing streak as they start a series at home against the Mets with first pitch moments from now, while the Mariners start a four-game series at home against the Angels at 6:40. In the World Cup today, Brazil defeated Japan 2-1 earlier. Germany and Paraguay are in extra time right now, followed by the Netherlands and Morocco starting at 6. The winner of that game will play Canada in Houston on Saturday. And in NHL offseason news, the Canucks made two trades this morning, sending Nils Höglander to Nashville for a 2029 third-round pick, and acquired Brendan Gallagher from Montreal for future considerations.
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1: A few clouds this evening, getting down to a low of 12 degrees overnight. Mainly sunny skies tomorrow, up to a high of 20. Sunny skies for Wednesday to a high of 21. And periods of rain for Thursday to a high of 18. Right now it's 19 degrees.
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rave reviews across the board for Exit 30. They were the first band to play the Sim Summer Concert Series last night. The only band to play the Lewis Park stage, too. That was a first. They're pretty amazing, right? They blew our minds at Jet Rocks the Park back to Cumberland May Days. And there'll be a lot more coming from Exit 30 as well.

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officially less than 24 hours away from Canada Day festivities kicking off. You didn't forget that we do a night before event here in Courtney, right? It's so awesome. Just draw out the fun, right? I'll let you know what's going on in a few. We got good weather for it, though. Highs of 20, sunshine right through to Thursday.

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Those free summer concerts are going to keep on coming all summer long. Another one coming up this Sunday. They're just going to keep pumping you full of fun stuff. It's going to be at the newly reopened Sims Park, the Doobie Bros Experience. Going to be taking the stage this Sunday, July 5th. Free show. All you got to do really is bring a chair to sit on.

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waiting. 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
11: Hello, it's William Stringer. 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It just goes on and on. 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

I think we all said at some point this weekend, is it a full moon today or what? There were some crazy driving habits going on, but maybe the end's in sight. Tonight actually is the full moon, and this is like the summer one. The strawberry moon. It means all the berries are going to be tasting fantastic for the next couple of weeks, and it's officially summer. Feels good. Nice to have the sunshine back. Look up tonight if you're looking for the moon.

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1: Rock Roll News. Shout out to Metallica. They did a show in Cardiff, England, last night, and decided before they went on stage, they would give £20,000. So apparently that is $26,435 Canadian dollars to a food bank in the area. Kind of cool. Yeah, and it's one of those things, apparently they didn't really want that to leak. And somebody was like, oh my God, we just got this check from the Metallica guys. And I went to the press with it. So it's not like they were even asking for credit. It's just something they did. I think they're doing that at a lot of concerts. It's just not getting out. Those guys, cool dudes for sure. Okay, a little TMZ. A little TMZ gossip for you. Stevie Nicks. Rumored to be playing Taylor Swift's wedding. Rolling Stone and multiple sources claim that not only was she invited, but she's going to be singing Madison Square Gardens. Wow. Kind of cool that your wedding band being Stevie Nicks. Imagine that. You know you're a celebrity when. And finally, Classic Rock Magazine, they stirred it up. And the comment section was delightful. I invite you to go check it out. They just simply asked, which AC/DC vocalist do you prefer, Bon Scott or Brian Johnson? What a great question. Go check out the comment sections, but let's see what the Jet Nation says. Now, I always thought the number one vocalist question would be Sammy Hagar versus David Lee Roth. But this one, Bon Scott versus Brian Johnson, is actually way more dramatic, if you ask me. And I'll get into it. Check it out. Let us know what you think. 703-2538. Live and local. High Tide Public House doing an open mic night with your host, Sean Hogan. That's set to go on next Wednesday. It'll start at 7. If you got a gig or a show you want to promote, do it right here on The Rock Blast, 703-2538.
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2: 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It powers work commutes, road trips, and pretty much everything you do. But lately, that sound also comes with a little anxiety. What you might not know is that a BCAA membership helps you save 3 cents per liter at Shell. 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
1: I'm Nathan Maley. RCMP say six people are presumed drowned after a commercial fishing charter boat sank in the Salish Sea near Richmond. After an extensive search on Sunday, four men and two women remain unaccounted for, and search efforts have shifted to a recovery operation. Police say two of the four people rescued from the water have been discharged from the hospital, while two remain in critical condition. The RCMP underwater recovery team will attempt to find the sunk vessel in the coming days and make a recovery plan. Police say the cause of the sinking is still under investigation, and officers are working to identify the missing people and notify their families. Comox Valley RCMP are warning community members of potential fraudulent ticket sales happening in the community. Police said they've received multiple reports of fraudulent ticket sales for concerts, festivals, sporting events, and community gatherings lately. To protect from being scammed, RCMP says community members should try and purchase tickets from official vendors or authorized sellers, be cautious of sellers insisting on immediate payment or refusing to meet in person, and being wary of too-good-to-be-true prices. Anyone who believes they may have been a victim of an online ticket scam are encouraged to report the incident to the police and to the Canadian Anti-Fraud Center. The BC Nurses Union says it has filed a 72-hour strike notice. The union said it will be in a legal position to take job action at